We just wanna have a good time. All that we've been through. I remember being 9 on 10th Street in Pan when I lost my mental. Growing up was hard. Thank God I found instrumentals. But I miss when things were still simple.

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Been through way too much to summarize. Too much in my hands to let it go. It's gonna be okay one day. You never know.

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All that we've been through. I remember being 9 on 10th Street in Pan when I lost my mental. Growing up was hard, thank God I found instrumentals. But I miss when things were still simple.

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Been through way too much to summarize. Too much in my hands to let it go. It's gonna be okay one day. You never know.

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'Cause everybody hates a tourist, especially one who thinks it's all such a laugh.

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1: Wisdom is the practical application of both knowledge and understanding and making good decisions. Knowledge is the accumulation of facts.

dictators. This all force been dangerous since days of Clyde Frazier's Taylor.

forever seek that first magnet. Can't shake the image of that bastard grandstanding backstage in an underage pageant. I've had enough of these

0: I love you, but I love the Lord. Lord, I love any physical being. I think that's wonderful. But then why can't you bring that same feeling home?
1: I really wish that I could do that.
2: No, I never knew that was atypical.
0: What makes you think you can do it?
3: I wash the rock.
1: Well, he said, a man's fellows will be they of his own household.
0: Well, I hardly believe that your own father or mother or brother or sister would be your enemy.
1: You're gonna call him a liar?
0: No, I'm not calling him a liar.
1: Well, I can do all things through the Lord.
0: He can't do it. You saw the way we live and what we did. Do you believe?
1: I really don't think so.
2: Let's see, I've lost track.
1: Any physical being.
0: I think that's wonderful.

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When they start turning, just like they tell me, what y'all mad at B for? Why? Cause I'm pulling these things like Lenny. Rock out soon as I get on the stage. Open it up, we bout to rage. Yeah, yeah, yeah, yeah. Can't be my equal, girl, we not the same. Everything.

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1: Poppy will be upset if you mean that. Mackenzie, don't. Headstrong, I don't know her. We have to go to tell you all. It's forever.

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What you're feeling is an imbalance of signals in the brain. And I read that there are benefits to MDMA. That's normal. It says here they spoke to an expert.

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And then I said, no, I feel like I'm the event. That's good. That's and right now we're sharing, like Oshimon, we're sharing the same event. But it's also, I think what you're definitely

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And when I said no, I feel like I'm the event. That's very, that's significant. Right now we're sharing, like Osho Moment, we're sharing the same event. But it's also, I think that you put, definitely that you put in your head is what you get. If you